0: I feel you. I feel me.
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0: 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La media vuelta.
1: Hey, Em, it's Paul. I was listening to the album. Good fucking luck. You're on your own.

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I still crawl up to you every night. 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
1: Love, please go ahead, I don't see.
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0: 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La media vuelta.
1: Hey, Em, it's Paul. I was listening to the album. Good fucking luck. You're on your own.

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0: Keep you in the dark. What had you expected? Me to make you my art and make you a star and get you connected. I'll meet you in the park. I'll be calm and collected. But we knew right from the start that you'd fall apart, cause I'm too expensive. Your talk would be something that shouldn't be said out loud.